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0: X-ray, Tom, yellow 392.
1: Thanks.

0: Crawford'dan Lekker. Echo Tom, yellow 392 is clear cray on a 2000 Chevy Silverado to a Stasia Purdy with an address in Redmond. I show no priors with the vehicle.
1: Copy.

0: Can you get much more time out of second correct?
1: 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Can you repeat your broken?
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0: 447, return.
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0: Hillipole Union 459 is clear, expired in 21 on 2001, Dodge Ram 2500 to Gal and William Timmy out of Prineville. I show them both as deceased, right? Most recent prior was with a driver's license that wasn't attached to him, right?

0: 447, would you like to return on the most recent?
1: Good.
0: It's going to be Brian, Kimmy, same loss as the ROs. I show I'm clear suspended due to the violation driving uninsured, 15 of 25, out of Prineville.
2: Copy that. I'm good for it.
0: 1656.

0: 12 31, this 5-6-0-4, intoxicated. Good. Oh, Meadow and Southwest Mill Boulevard. RP states there's a male that seems very high walking around. He has a cordless cutoff tool and dropped a knife out of his pocket. He was not threatening anybody. Last seen wearing a green hoodie, short, light brown hair, and dark pants.
1: I'll be in now. 1700. Special 10, I'm going to stack my call on the heads left.

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0: 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We're at station 4. We can see overturned vehicle off ramp from southbound 97 onto 119. If we can get units rolling.
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assistance fees on the crash. It sounds like a single vehicle rollover. We've got multiple callers on this. One patient is out of the vehicle. There's a pause in a second within the vehicle. It did flip over into the guardrail.

0: 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Can you block off the highway northbound coming into town?
1: 485 will handle that. It's southbound 97 from O'Neill.

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1: 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He's got a laceration to the back. We have a bystander holding pressure. He's got a few other cuts and bruises, and that's all that we are able to see so far.
2: Coming.

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2: S14, I've got this. You move up further, I'll block this.
0: Dispatch 47, can you advise fire that the vehicle's leaking gas?
1: Abram. Units for 29, I'm in the area. Where do you need me at?

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0: Call 47 return. Michael Harris out of Hermiston, Oregon, is clear suspended due to a violation. Prior to appear to hearing 326 of 25.
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0: 1247 dispatch.
1: 747.
0: The most recent prior with him was in April. He was slumped over the steering wheel.

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0: 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Will you go around?

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1: Okay,

0: Forest 14, dispatch information on a suspicious.
1: Forest 14.
0: No pending suspicious at Little Caesars, suspicious vehicle parking lot.
1: Copy. Thank you, Vince.

dispatcher's information traffic complaint. Northwest Maple Avenue, Northwest 9th Street, left in eastbound on Maple. It's going to be a red Toyota TRD. RP had a slam on their brakes when they were cut off by them. The vehicle never stopped. Dispatch clear.

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0: I'll be clear assist and off duty. Have a good night.
1: Sensing 42, good night.

0: dispatch units information, traffic complaint. That's going to be in front of the buggy stop market. There's a bike weaving through traffic and doing circles in the middle of six with a banana seat bike driven by a tall, skinny white male adult wearing a bandana. He is topless.
1: Dispatch 49. King Sutton.
0: Happy. He's possibly intoxicated as well.

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1: What? 2375?
0: Yeah, can you go ahead and merge the two Baker Park calls? They're related.
1: Uh-huh.

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1: Three zero three seven
0: Southwest Rainier Avenue. There's a weird guy walking back and forth in front of RB's house taking photos. Approximately 33 years old, black sweater, black pants, gray shoes with a clipboard. Been there for about 45 minutes.
1: Hi, Robert.
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0: Thank you, Clay. 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

0: 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She thinks law enforcement can clear, but to pass this to CCRT, I can show you clear if you'd like.
1: Thank you.

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0: 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Current cascade from Center 465 Southwest Red Mountain Way. So far we just have a bit of a fight in the lobby and they're getting ready to leave. I've got the RPM line still getting further.
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0: It sounds like there are several people involved, all over the age of 18 years old. No weapons unknown. In talks, one of the females was pushing the lifeguard around and telling him to leave, but before that was two other males fighting. Female just walked out with another male. Getting description now.
1: I copy.

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0: Left of Clark, comments going first of Lane, Lincoln Avenue, North Hubbard, 82, 2008.
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0: In front of Miller Lumber on Highway 97, there's a white poodle running in the highway.
1: I copy him. Currently chasing it.
0: Copy.

0: assistance, 442. 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
0: Class of Morton, Mary Ocean Roberts, Tom Ocean Noir, first of Derek, Ever Lava, Ever King, Jake, 11-3-84, Tower 2.
1: What was the date of birth again?
0: 11-30-84.
1: Copy, go the next.
0: Last medically, Victor Adam Roberts, David Adam, Mary Adam Norris, first of Ashland, Adam Sam Henry, Lincoln Yellow, Nora Nora, first, or date of birth 128 of 88.
1: Copy.

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0: I attempted to make a traffic stop near VLM, blue Ford Expedition. 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Unknown plate, unknown driver.
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0: 2-5-8, Paul Henry, Kia, break.
1: Go ahead.
0: 360, Nora Edward Queen, Hyundai. I'm just trying to find the owner for 508, number C, for unit C, Charles.
1: Copy.

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0: The firm.

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1: I copy. 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
1: Can you run the other half of this and chauffeur a RO to get the email for her?
2: Copy.

0: 12:46, as such.
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0: There is an RO in place between the two of them. Jacob is the respondent and Jordan is the protected.
2: Copy. Not seeing any other protection orders for the female.
0: Negative.
2: Copy. 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
2: I confirm there is a NCO, but I didn't get enough of an interview for, like, assault charges.
0: I copy.

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0: Team Penman's been posing on a suspicious at the pier on Oda Meadow.
1: Copy.
0: Being QRS 2, please.
1: Go ahead.
0: 777, John Henry Boy.
1: Go to the next.
0: 462, Paul David Pink.
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0: 747 John Henry Boy is clear, expired, can we tell Nissan Rogue, registered to Roy and Charlene Hunter off of Southwest Ranger Avenue, break. Dispatch continuing 462 Paul David King is clear, current 23 BMW X3, registered to Lauren Stillwell off of 78th Street.

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0: Is there a Scott Hunter associated with a 777 plate?
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Charles Hunter, 725 77 East Clarkson, 710 DWS violation. 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
0: Please show on a traffic stop with Tammy and Turbo. I'll give you location when ready.
1: I've got you on the call.
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2: 34.
0: Are you in, available to help search a female on this call?
2: Hey, from. 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

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He's claiming that he swallowed fentanyl. 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
0: 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Break. I'll be transporting that male to St. Charles.
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1: 36.
0: Newsies off Odo Meadow. RP is no longer on scene. Time delay about 13 minutes now. Such was in the parking lot. Saw somebody with a black mask and red hoodie go inside, went behind the counter, appeared to grab something from the safe, and then walked out. RP then went inside after them, spoke to the employee who said they were in the bathroom and didn't see anything. So RP thinks the employee and the suspect might be in cahoots. Dispatch continuing, suspect then left on a bike towards 97.

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0: I got the eyes on the poodle. I'm northeast Maple Ave, northeast 7th Street. It's going eastbound on Maple.
1: Copy. I think it'll just keep running, but the dog fit her nose and she's on her way, probably another 5 minutes out.
0: Copy.

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1: 4-18.
0: Good morning. I'm on duty, detectives and code 6.
1: Go ahead.
0: We'll be doing follow-up at St. Charles and Bend.
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0: 414, this one's clear for non-shuttable.
1: Forest 14, go ahead.
0: I show a restricted warrant issuing county only, out of Lane County only, on Brendan Kenneth Sullivan, date of birth 9/26/97, SPA for trespassing. Break. Dispatch continuing, he is otherwise suspended, DWS violation, failure to appear in hearing, 2/11/21, also a corrections offender, misdemeanor probation for dangerous drugs, out of Lane County.
1: Okay.

0: 414.
1: 414.
0: You can cancel the good one. He told me he had a warrant.
1: Copy, you break for open. The officer, you clear?
0: 50, copy.
1: Forest 14, dispatch clear, Franco.
0: Forest 14.
1: There's also a responder safety alert on him. In April of this year, he had possession of a black airsoft CO2 handgun concealed in his jacket prior to threats of fight against the Suicide Red Cop. And I also show there's NAPA to be served. I'll ask the county if they can locate.

0: 414.
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1: I'll confirm.

0: 4 is 14 to 7.
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0: County advised the mail has already been served. Handle over, move the alert.

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1: 4 Alpha
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0: I just want to speak to a domestic.
1: Yeah.
0: Remington Arms, Mobile Home Park, 1515 Northwood Spur Avenue. Unit 6. Husband was threatened by a legal brother, threatening to kick them out of the house, made threats of killing the RP. Currently separated, but was visible. I don't want this.
1: Copy.

0: 29 to Central.
1: Done.
0: Murphy stated it was physical by pushing and maneuvering. Stated there was a gun in the bathroom. Then said there they did not see one. RP is going to be Kendra Webb later with the 94. She's clear, suspended.
1: Copy. Can you have her meet me outside? I'm arriving shortly.

0: manufacturer.
1: RP does not feel safe exiting. 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Jacob Webb. Theater was 93. He's clear in the Oregon DL. Correction center, following probation for simple assault, electronic and in person. In public, contact only with Kendra Webb. And we're trying to get him to go outside.
2: Copy. I'm out with Kendra.

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1: One, seven, six, eight, three.
0: 448, copy.

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1: I spoke to the neighbor. He's never even had contact with the next door neighbor in a while. So you can recap it to an AMI and port a CCRT, and they can decide if they want to make phone contact or not.

request units for responding traffic complaint northbound on 97 from Waymart. The maroon red Honda CRV with veteran plates swerving in front of the RP multiple times. Brake checking. This is clear 1031.

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0: Can you show myself and 4050 out with a male in parking lot of RCA? I've got a plate to attach, and 4050 has one in custody.
1: Copy, is it going to be related to 4050's call?
0: Negative.
1: Copy, go ahead.
0: Victor, Queen, Nora, 284.
2: Okay.
0: And
2: yes,
0: stand by for a deal.
1: Copy.
0: Dispatch 449, back with the deal, 470-8585.
1: Copy, confirming 450 has one detained.
0: Eight from one custody.
1: In custody, 1050.

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1: Okay.
0: Where's the UTL?
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0: 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RP is currently at the office. Can we get a contact to start?
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1: Good.
0: 907 King George Frank.
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0: Can you just advise who the RO is?
1: I was going to be Kendall Richardson, whose address is where you are.

0: 10 same things if you could just revise the RO form.
1: Sorry, RO, that one is Mario Murguia.
0: Copy, thank you. Be attached.
1: Okay.
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0: Carl 31. Is that detail suspicious?
1: Go ahead.
0: I'm flying Community Credit Union, 1380 Southwest Canal. There's a male standing on the roof. Has been there for 10 minutes.
1: Tommy.

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1: Speedy.
0: Copy. I'm closer. I can advise.
1: Copy. Thank you.
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1: 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Is there any history with it?
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1: 4373.
0: My computer went down. Do you show me on a call along Southeast Cascade and Railroad?
1: Negative. Did you want me to put you on one?
0: Affirm. It's a parking call, and the plate that I had you run is associated with me.

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0: 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Be pulling into the parking lot of the Hub Hotel.

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0: Northwest Oak Lane, Northwest 10th Street, 884, Mary Nora David.
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1: 45.
0: Southwest 4th Avenue, Southwest 27th Street, 894 Nora John Henry.
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0: 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And I will dispatch. It should be at report.
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0: 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It's 45. 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
0: 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It's going to be for a stolen cell phone.
1: Copy. Do you need a read back?
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1: Central Oregon Irrigation District, 1055, Southwest Lake Court. Murphy's an employee, a male, in a vehicle urinated in a cup. Currently sleeping in the passenger seat. There's also a child in the back seat of a gray Chevy crossover.
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0: Sorry, my computer crashed. What was the vehicle description?
1: It's a gray Chevy crossover with Washington plates.
0: 50 copy, you can show me on scene.

dispatch units, information on a traffic complaint in the area Northwest 10th, Northwest Spruce Avenue. Lots of juveniles riding dirt bikes up and down the road in the alley between Spruce and Sprucewood on Northwest 12th. This is clear 1535.

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0: Pending welfare check at Ola Day Spa. There's a male laying in the grass for over an hour.
1: Copy. You can put that under my number.
0: Copy. 2600 Southwest Canal. RP's owner. Male's been laying in the grass for over an hour and has not moved. Possible transient. He's now lifting his head.
1: I copy.
0: Dispatch units, information on a traffic complaint. Passing Nissan Redwood from 949 Northwest Redwood Place. 5 or 6 teenagers, juvenile males. Older black Camaro, a second vehicle, unknown description, racing. Dispatch clear, 605.

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1: 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I'll check with him.

0: dispatch 450, Cliff 1 by Oregon ID number.
1: Go ahead.
0: Adam 504310, Jeremiah Rez. He's left the scene right now. We're going to try and locate him. We're just talking with Washington, and he's extraditable.
1: Copy. I will still waiting to hear back from them.

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Ryan. He's on the other side of the pond, behind a kid's fishing with the blue and red shirt, walking back this direction.

0: 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Copy. We'll take him head on if you want to take him from the backside on lake.
1: Take him.

0: 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He's pushing north, looking at us and walking at a pace.
1: Copy that. I'm going to try and get in front of him.
2: 30 miles around

0: 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This one's clear as hotel.
1: 50, Zach.
0: May I show a limited extradition out of Washington on Jeremiah Marshall Ray, 1985. White male, 6'4", 252, brown and brown, empty for assault. It is extraditable out of Oregon. And he also has no extradition out of California. That's for probation violation, damage to property, break. Dispatch continuing. He's responding on two California protection orders. Protected persons not mentioned.

0: Dispatch unit, to place in a traffic complaint. He's on Evergreen from Highway 87 to Light Gold pickup. Speeding very erratically.
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0: clear 1614.

0: 414.
1: 414.
0: I'll be in route to the lake. Call until there. 414.
1: Copy.
2: 14 from 34. Probably the closest route to us is in front of ABC Supply Co.

0: dispatch for Holland, 34.
1: 434.
0: He's been advised he's under arrest for making arrangements for a baby.
1: Copy.

0: Call 34 to 7.
1: Right.
0: It's confirmed. Felony warrant FCA assault 3, malmis 2, DUI, obstructing arrest.
1: Right.

0: Sydney.
1: 14.
0: He's on the phone with her right now, so if you want to head over there, we'll make sure she's waiting for you.
1: Coming.

That's 14 from 34. Good. You can disregard she's getting a ride from a coworker.